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2: 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Welcome back. 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Okay, happy birthday sa mga Gemini babies who are celebrating their birthdays today. Ania ang celebrities or mga inla dari sa Philippines and outside the country ang ka-birthday ni mo. We have our Filipino journalist Amelin Veloso, Taekwondo practitioner J-Poy Lizardo, and Filipino judge Francisco Villaruz Jr. Sa kawasaman, we have the Indian actress Dimple Kapadia, American rapper, record producer, and singer Kanye West, the British computer scientist and inventor of the World Wide Web, Tim Berners-Lee, American comedian actress Joan Rivers, American singer Sturgill Simpson, American musician Boy Boz Cags, and the King of England, Idol The and Ready. Paano babasahin yung pangalan niya? The German composer Robert Schumann and the Welsh recording artist Bonnie Tyler. Happy, happy birthday! Wishing you more birthdays to come and of course, good health. Today naman, sa itong Filipino history, tabo na siya on June 8, 1942. Si Shizuchi Tanaka, isa ka commander of the 14th Army of the Imperial Japanese, or IJA, a vocal opposition sa attack sa Pearl Harbor, kay na-appoint isip military governor sa Pilipinas sa panahon sa Japanese occupation. 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While si MacArthur at that time kay, he was the chief of staff sa United States Army. As a result, siyang long service sa U.S. and United Kingdom and his openly pro-Western sentiments, he was passed over sa promotion as Japanese militarized. So from 1934 to 1935, si Tanaka kay ang chief of staff sa IJA 4th Division. So pagsugod sa Second Sino-Japanese War, si Tanaka kay na-assigned sa IJA 5th Infantry Brigade and was at the 1938 Battle of Wuhan. So he was recalled to Japan shortly thereafter and appointed siya isip head of the Kimpitai, a seka military police arm of the Imperial Japanese Army in the Kanto region. Nibalik siya sa China as a commander of the IJA 13th Division from 1939 to 1940. So, sa pagsugod sa Pacific War, si Tanaka kay he was the commander sa chief of the Eastern District Army and assigned siya later as administrative positions within the general staff. On May 28, 1943, si Tanaka kay nipuli by Shigenori Kuroda as military governor of the Philippines. Sadya na promote siya isip full general. 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So on August 24, 1945, sa iyang office in Tokyo's Daiichi Life Building, later kay Supreme Commander for the Allied Power Headquarters na siya, si Tanaka iyang gipusil ang iyang kaugalingon sa iyahang or through sa iyang heart. 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So that's about the life of Shizuchi Tanaka na na-appoint isip Japanese military governor sa Pilipinas on June 8, 1942. Okay, balik ko later alang sa itong horoscope. For now, I have my next song by Lenny.

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